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Together, we are New Brunswick. 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
1: 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Thanks for tuning in to the Get Up and Go Morning Show today, Monday, September the 21st. I'm Corey Porter, and thank you so much for making us a part of your morning here in Sussex on 92.9 CJCW. It's chilly this morning, at least it is in my opinion right now, 7 degrees in Sussex. Hope you're having a great start to your Monday. Right now, Animal, Cat's Eye.
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0: 92.9 CJCW 616 in Sussex. Going to have your weather report coming up. And then Speed Demon with Justin Bieber. Hope you're having a great day so far in Sussex. And I'm tripping over my words, sorry. A Tesla owner was recently ticketed for driving while playing a guitar. England police recently stopped a Tesla after the commuters reported a driver playing guitar at 60 miles per hour on the freeway. Officers found that the hot car's interior camera, which monitors driver attention, had been covered. They also found a weighted device attached to the steering wheel, which police said was intended to make the car believe the driver was holding it. The guitarist was ticketed for driving without due care and attention. Well, I mean, what's the point of a self-driving car if you can't play guitar while driving it? Can have your weather report coming up, and then Speed Demon with Justin Bieber.
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0: 92.9 CJCW satellite weather today. Today, a mix of sun and cloud with a high of 19. Tonight, a few clouds and a low of plus 4. Risk of frost overnight tonight. Tomorrow, mainly sunny, a high of 18. It is 6:19 in Sussex. It is 7 degrees.
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1: 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Hope you're having a great day today in Sussex. And thanks for making us a part of your day here on the Get Up and Go Morning Show. We have the Piccadilly Coffee Roasters Coffee Club draw going on later on this morning. 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It's Cowgirls Shaboozy.

0: 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It is 6:40 in Sussex, and thanks for joining us today for the Get Up and Go Morning Show. A little bit of Hollywood buzz this morning. Broadway World says the screen used Batmobile from Tim Burton's 1992 film Batman Returns is heading to auction for the first time. The Batmobile is 20 feet long and is built using two Chevrolet Impala chassis. It has a Chevrolet V8 engine, an automatic three-speed transmission, and a two-seat cockpit with aircraft instrumentation. The vehicle served as the number one hero car and appears in most of the film's driving sequences. Its original black paint and physical appearance have not been altered since production. The Batmobile is estimated to sell for between $5 and $7 million. The current auction record for the Batmobile is $4.6 million, set by the 1966 Batmobile in 2013. 6:41 in Sussex. We are going to have Spin, Pineo and Loeb coming up next.
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Aw, thank you so much. It's 6:49 in Sussex. We have Stargazing, Miles Smith.

0: 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Thanks for joining us today for the Get Up and Go Morning Show. It is a little on the cloudy side right now in Sussex, but we are expecting mostly just a mix of sun and cloud today, so no rain predicted today as of yet, but I guess we'll see. It has been very chilly in the mornings, though, and at night. Right now, 7 degrees in Sussex. Right tonight, we're looking at a low of +4 with a risk of frost, so be prepared for that. And we are going to have a Raise Your Glass with Pink on 92.9 CJCW.
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1: 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Thanks so much for making us a part of your morning here on 92.9 CJCW. And it is a beautiful start to your day today, a little bit on the cloudy side this morning, right now 8 degrees in Sussex, and we're going to have more of your favorite music to get you going with Choosing Texas. Ella Langley on the way next.
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0: 92.9 CJCW, and I hope you're having a great day today in Sussex. That is Time of My Life with Benson Boone. And I hope it is getting close to pumpkin spice season, and I am personally a huge fan of pumpkin spice. I was one of those people for the longest time. I just, you know, it's dumb, it's a fad, blah, blah, blah. Now I am, as they say, the whitest girl possible, because I love pumpkin spice, dude. It is so good. I look forward to it every year this time of year. And, I don't think I could do this. Catfight Coffee, in New Jersey plans to pour a 55-gallon pumpkin spice latte on Friday, October the 2nd. The drink is billed as the largest pumpkin spice latte in the universe. The event is part of, Boonton's, first Friday celebration. The celebration will include free pumpkin spice lattes and an 8-ounce pumpkin spice latte speed simply competition. If you wanted to drink the 55-gallon pumpkin spice latte, I would advise against it. It takes about 6 liters or 1.6 gallons of water before a person becomes sick with fatal water poisoning. So I can imagine fatal pumpkin spice poisoning would follow very soon after that. 7:19 in Sussex, and we're going to have your weather report coming up, and then Pink Panthers with Stateside.
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0: 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Today, a mix of sun and cloud with a high of 19. Tonight, a few clouds, a low of plus 4 with a risk of frost. Tomorrow, mainly sunny, a high of 18. 7:21 in Sussex, it is 8 degrees.
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We're going to have your birthday bash right after New Rules with Dua Lipa on this beautiful Monday morning in Sussex.

0: Dua Lipa, new rules on 92.9 CJCW. 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And thanks for joining us today for the Get Up and Go Morning Show. And it's time for the Birthday Bash.
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0: 92.9 CJCW Satellite Weather today. Today, a mix of sun and cloud with a high of 19. Tonight, a few clouds, a low of plus 4 with a risk of frost. Tomorrow, mainly sunny, a high of 18. 7:50 in Sussex, it is 8 degrees.
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3: Good morning. It turns out that leak of heavy water at the Point Lepreau nuclear generating station last week was radioactive. NB Power confirmed to Brunswick News the heavy water was radioactive but contained within the reactor building. The Canadian Nuclear Safety Commission says its inspectors acted immediately upon hearing of the leak and are working with the utility to do a thorough assessment and undertake the necessary repairs. Critics have accused NB Power of downplaying a hazardous spill. The utility is expected to have more to say about the situation later today. Delegates from across Canada and the U.S. attended a conference in Moncton on the weekend held by Narcotics Anonymous. They were told people who have fallen into the pit of drug addiction need to make a personal decision to get clean and seek help. There were personal stories by people who told how they fell into addiction for years, were homeless, or ended up in jail, and then finally sought help and they're recovering. The drug problem on the streets of Moncton and other cities has drawn a lot of criticism lately. According to the Times and Transcript, Danny G., a member of Narcotics Anonymous's board of directors in Los Angeles, told the conference, "The issues of drug addiction and homelessness can be found around the world." He said the structures are there to help people, but they must take the first step. Members of Parliament return to Ottawa today for a busy fall sitting. The federal budget will top the agenda, although there's no date for it yet. Prime Minister Mark Carney says Ottawa plans to balance the operating budget next year, a year ahead of schedule. The government is promising major economic legislation, including a Building Canada Strong Act to speed up project approvals and a bill to lock in the fuel excise tax extension. Debate continues on the Lawful Access Bill and a digital safety bill. A lot of the focus in the session will be on the trade war with Donald Trump. Six by-elections are also looming, and Prime Minister Carney will head to the United Nations this week. The war between Russia and Ukraine continues to heat up, with Ukraine launching more than 1,000 drones at Russia on the weekend as the Kremlin was wrapping up its parliamentary elections. Hundreds of them hit Moscow. They were aimed mainly at the oil infrastructure, but one also hit a residential building. Officials report 2 deaths and 20 injuries. The election was the first since Vladimir Putin launched his war on Ukraine, and, well, he was guaranteed victory because he banned anyone who ever criticized him from running. In sports and baseball, Blue Jays beat Texas 7-2. Toronto now 3 games behind the White Sox for the final wild card spot after weekend play. The Rays 5-1 over Boston. Diamondbacks down the Yankees 8-4. The Sunday night game in the NFL saw Kansas City beat the Colts 33-30. Now you're up to date. I'm Daryl Good.
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7: Good morning, and today. Today, a mix of sun and cloud with a high of 19 today. Tonight, a few clouds, a low of plus 4 with a risk of frost. Tomorrow, mainly sunny, a high of 18. It's 8:04 in Sussex. It is 8 degrees.
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0: 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It is 8:11 in Sussex. Good morning, and thanks for tuning in to the Get Up and Go Morning Show today, Monday, September the 21st. I'm Corey Porter, and I feel I'm getting a little bit sick. I know I can feel it in my sinuses. I hope you're having a great start to your day today in Sussex, a little on the cloudy side, a little on the cool side this morning, too. At least it was when I got up. Very chilly. Right now, only +8 degrees. So be prepared. Bring a jacket, but be prepared to take it off because it is going up to 19 later on. Gonna have Harry Styles with American Girls coming up on 92.9 CJCW.
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American Girls, Harry Styles on 92.9 CJCW, and I hope you're having a great day today in Sussex. I had somebody ask me yesterday if I'm still doing bingo on Tuesday and if I'm still here at 92.9 CJCW, and yes, they're going to have to drag me out of here kicking and screaming if they want me out of this building. But yes, I'm also still doing Crosswinds Radio Bingo. Somebody said they'd heard me on a St. John station, and I was on the weekend. I was doing a live on location for Richie's in St. John, Richie's Timber Mart, and I was doing it on a couple of different stations, the St. John stations, over the weekend. Hope you're having a great, but I'm staying here in Sussex, don't you worry. I am not going nowhere anytime soon. It's 8:16 right now in Sussex. We're going to have a run to you, Tyler Shaw. Can you

0: to...
1: 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It's 8:19 in Sussex, and we have Whack Facts for you on the Get Up and Go Morning Show. 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And we're talking about pumpkin spice today, because we were talking about a story earlier this morning about a coffee shop making the biggest pumpkin spice latte in the universe at 55 gallons. Almost enough for me. We have pumpkin spice. It usually contains no pumpkin. The classic blend is generally cinnamon, ginger, nutmeg, and cloves, sometimes with allspice. The spice blend is older than the pumpkin spice latte. Recipes for pumpkin pie using similar spices go back hundreds of years. Pumpkin spice is closely related to gingerbread spices. Cinnamon, ginger, nutmeg, and cloves show up in a lot of traditional fall and Christmas recipes. Pumpkin itself is a fruit. Botanically, pumpkins are berries called pepos because they develop from a single flower into with an inferior ovary. Pumpkins are native to North America. Indigenous peoples were growing different varieties of squash and pumpkins thousands of years before Europeans arrived. And pumpkin spice has become a massive seasonal flavor. Today, the blend is used in everything from coffee to baked goods to cereals, candles, and even beer. Pumpkin spice beer. I don't like beer. I wonder if pumpkin spice beer would taste tolerable. We're going to have your weather report coming up, and then we're going to have Olivia Dean with Man I Need.
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1: 92.9 CJCW satellite weather. Today, a mix of sun and cloud with a high of 19 today. Tonight, a few clouds, a low of plus 4 with a risk of frost tonight. Tomorrow, mainly sunny, a high of 18. It is 8:23 in Sussex. It is 8 degrees.

0: Loud Luxury, uh-oh, 92.9 CJCW. It is 8:37 in Sussex, and it is pumpkin spice season. When I make coffee at home, I usually go black because I just do not, I am lazy. I cannot be bothered. If I'm making a coffee for myself, 9 times out of 10, it's going to be black. But it's pumpkin spice season. So if I go out to buy coffee anywhere, you can bet that it's going to have a shot of pumpkin spice. I don't care how much sugar's in it. I'm still going to drink it. It is 8:37 in Sussex. We're going to have a little Bootang, Paul Russell.
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0: 92.9 CJCW, that's Le Boutang, Paul Russell. Hope you're having a great day today in Sussex. A little bit of Hollywood buzz for you. Jelly Roll is allegedly considering a stand-up comedy career after guest hosting Jimmy Kimmel Live. Sources say he would focus on comedy clubs and theaters rather than arenas. Jelly is seriously talking about doing stand-up dates. He walked off that Kimmel stage absolutely buzzing. He loves singing, but getting an immediate laugh is a completely different high. He's already joking that his next tour might not even require a band. It's 8:40 right now in Sussex, and we are going to have more of your favorite music coming up with Homesick. Jamie Fine on the way next.
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0: Daisies, Justin Bieber on 92.9 CJCW 848 in Sussex. And I hope you're having a great day today. Looks like we're getting a little bit of the sun peeking out a little bit. We are mixing a mix of sun and cloud today. And it was chilly this morning when I got up. I've been outside in a bit, but right now it's 8 degrees outside. When I got up this morning, I was cold, man. It's time for some extra blankets on the bed. I'm telling you. 848 in Sussex. We have your weather report coming up.
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0: 92.9 CJCW satellite weather. Today, a mix of sun and cloud with a high of 19 today. Tonight, a few clouds, a low of plus 4 with a risk of frost. Tomorrow, mainly sunny, a high of 18. 849 in Sussex, it is 8 degrees.
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Don't forget to sign up for the Piccadilly Coffee Roasters Coffee Club draw. We're going to be doing that draw in just a little bit right here on 92.9 CJCW. 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

Earned It, the weekend on 92.9 CJCW, and it's just after 9 o'clock today, Monday, September the 21st. I'm Corey Porter. Hope you're having a great day today in Sussex. We have Midnight Suns, Sarah Larson.

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0: One Direction, What Makes You Beautiful on 92.9 CJCW. I wonder what the point of those self-driving cars is when you get ticketed for letting it drive itself. Now, I'm not going to argue with the law. I would love to have a self-driving car so I don't have to, you know, do the driving bit myself. Because one guy was actually arrested in England for letting his self-driving car drive while disabling all the features that ensure that he is actually paying attention to the road, including hanging something off the steering wheel to make the car think that he was holding on to it. Instead, he was playing guitar whilst driving around, was reported by other motorists, and subsequently fined. 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
0: 92.9 CJCW satellite weather. Today, a mix of sun and cloud with a high of 19. Tonight, a few clouds, a low of plus 4 with a risk of frost. Tomorrow, mainly sunny with a high of 18.
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Die With a Smile, Lady Gaga, Bruno Mars on 92.9 CJCW. I Could Die With a Smile weather like today. It is beautiful outside today in Sussex. Thanks so much for making us a part of your morning. We're going to have Wrecking Ball with Miley Cyrus.

Charlotte Cardin, The Way We Touch on 92.9 CJCW just after 10 o'clock today, Monday, September the 21st. I'm Corey Porter. Hope you're having a great day today. In Sussex, we have Anti-Hero with Taylor Swift.

0: Sunflower, Post Malone on 92.9 CJCW. A little bit of Hollywood buzz for you. The Batmobile from the Tim Burton 1992 film Batman Returns is heading to auction for the first time. It is expected to bring in about $5 to $7 million. So if you have that kicking around, you could win the 1992 Batman Returns Batmobile at auction. I'm sure we've all wanted our own Batmobile at some point, but I just cannot quite afford that. More of your favorite music coming up on 92.9 CJCW.
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0: Byrne, Ellie Goulding on 92.9 CJCW. Coming up in October, a coffee shop down in the States is making the universe's biggest pumpkin spice latte. On October the 2nd, they're going to be pouring a 55-gallon pumpkin spice latte. And that's almost enough for me for an entire day. Hope you're having a great day today in Sussex. Gonna have your weather report on the way. And then the chain smokers with something just like this.
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0: 92.9 CJCW satellite weather. Today, a mix of sun and cloud with a high of 19. Tonight, a few clouds, a low of +4 with a risk of frost. Tomorrow, mainly sunny with a high of 18.
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Cold Heart, Elton John, Dua Lipa, 92.9 CJCW just after 11 o'clock today. Today, Monday, September the 21st, I'm Corey Porter. We have Drop Dead, Olivia Rodrigo.

Drop Dead, Olivia Rodrigo, 92.9 CJCW. Shout out to the intersection down by the Shoppers Drug Mart, down by the SO, which still has construction going on it today. It's crazy. I don't think I've gone through there one time this summer where there wasn't construction going on. And again, I get it. It has to happen. It's necessary. I totally understand, but it is still inconvenient. So I'm going to complain about it a little bit because I have the opportunity to. And thank you for making us a part of your morning here on 92.9 CJCW. You're going to have Animal Cat's Eye.

0: 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I haven't been over there yet to see if they got pumpkin spice stuff out yet, but I'm waiting. 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

0: 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We're going to have more of your favorite music coming up. Your weather report on the way. 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
0: 92.9 CJCW satellite weather. Today, a mix of sun and cloud with a high of 19. Tonight, a few clouds, a low of +4 with a risk of frost. Tomorrow, mainly sunny with a high of 18.
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1: 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And rewind the tape a little. 5, 4, 3, 2, 1.
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0: And just like everybody else in 1995, I also ran out and had to get that tape, Alanis Morissette. 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Jagged Little Pill back in the day. An angry tape, I called it. 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It's so good. Coming up, speaking of good, we've got great music on the way. Mariah Carey on the way. Fugees as well. And up next, Mandy Moore. Don't go anywhere.
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0: Stacey Orrico on your Back in the Day replay. It's Jen with you today for a little bit longer. Today is September the 21st. It's the International Day of Peace. It's also World Gratitude Day. And if you have gratitude, you're more than likely going to have peace. I don't know. That's just my take on it. It's also Mini Golf Day. And who doesn't love a game of mini golf? Nothing will get a family fighting any faster than mini golf. So much fun. Checking a few celebrity birthdays for you today. Bill Murray, really funny guy, 76 years old. Stephen King is 79. Nicole Richie turning 45. Ricky Lake is 58. And, well, he can do the Carlton like no one else. Alfonso Ribeiro is 55 years old today. If you're celebrating, have an awesome day from all of us.
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6: 92.9 CJCW satellite weather. Today, a mix of sun and cloud with a high of 19. Tonight, a few clouds, a low of +4 with a risk of frost. Tomorrow, mainly sunny with a high of 18.
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0: 92.9 FM, CJCW, and good afternoon. Julia here with you. I hope you had a great weekend. Today is the last day of summer 2026. Autumn arrives tomorrow, and with it, some very autumnish weather. We'll see sun and temperatures around 18, which is pretty much normal for us for this time of year. We've got great tunes coming up. We'll hear from Devin Cole. Rihanna's next.
1: Hello, Fred. 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

0: 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Julia here with you. Hi there. That was Harry Styles, who has officially added 25 new stadium dates to his Together Together tour. They'll run April through August of next year, including 3 nights at Wembley Stadium and a bunch more around the world, including some Toronto stops. He did tell fans in an email that they will be the final cities of the tour and admitted, after that, I don't know what comes next for me. So if you're a big Harry fan, get those tickets. Either way, we'll hear Fifth Harmony and Chromeo.
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6: 92.9 CJCW satellite weather. Today, a mix of sun and cloud with a high of 19. Tonight, a few clouds, a low of +4 with a risk of frost. Tomorrow, mainly sunny with a high of 18.
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I wish she'd let me be, but her destiny's got us so intertwined. Back in 2011, I decided

0: 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Want to say hi to our friends over Fox Hill Way? Thanks for tuning in. We'll hear Tate McRae next hour and Zara Larson just ahead Sabrina Carpenter.
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0: 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I hope you're having a great day. An intro to synchronized artistic swimming at the Nutrien Civic Center is happening, and that's coming up this Saturday from 1 to 2 at the Nutrien Civic Center, presented by Surf City Artistic Swimming. This is an opportunity to learn about swimmers performing difficult choreographed routines to music in the pool. These swimmers show high levels of strength, breath control, and grace. It's going to be a free intro this Saturday from 1 to 2 at the Nutrien Civic Center. For details, you can go online to their website. On the way, we'll hear Taylor Swift and Olivia Rodrigo.
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92.9 FM, CJCW, and good afternoon. Taylor Swift was spotted in the stands last night cheering on her hubby and the Chiefs as they won in overtime in their game. Travis also broke a record. More on that coming up.

0: 92.9 FM, CJCW, and good afternoon. So yeah, yesterday Taylor Swift was spotted in the stands. Of course she was. She's at every game that she can be at, cheering on her husband, Travis Kelce, and the Kansas City Chiefs. Now, yesterday, Travis actually broke a record in NFL history. He moved into first place for the most career yards after a catch in NFL history, passing Marshall Faulk and Larry Centers. And that's not just among tight ends, not just amongst his position. That's among every player to ever play the game. Good for him. We've got great tunes coming up. Shaboozy on the way and Dominic Fike.
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6: 92.9 CJCW satellite weather. Today, a mix of sun and cloud with a high of 19. Tonight, a few clouds, a low of plus 4 with a risk of frost. Tomorrow, mainly sunny with a high of 18.
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0: 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I want to say hi to our friends today in Norton. Thanks for tuning in. We'll hear after three from Tyler Shaw, Alex Sampson as well, just ahead Virginia to Vegas.
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0: 92.9 FM, CJCW, and good afternoon. I'm Julia Kilbride with you. I hope your day's going well. We've got lots of great events coming up to look forward to. You're invited out for a big flea market at the Sussex Legion. That will happen this coming Saturday from 9 to 3. They've got a canteen available that day and free admission, $15 per table. If you'd like to book one, contact Dottie at 506-433-0009. On the way, we'll hear from Drake and Malcolm Todd.
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0: 92.9 FM, CJCW, and good afternoon. Coming up this weekend, basketball in Sussex with the Sussex Minor Basketball Association and Derrytown Classic. They're bringing in the UNB Reds women's basketball team for a skills and drills day Saturday morning and Sunday morning. The sessions will be coached by Sussex natives Aaron McAllenan, the head coach, and Madeline Belding, the assistant coach, happening at the Sussex Middle School on Saturday and Sunday morning. For details on the event, you can go online, check out the Sussex Minor Basketball Association on Facebook, or reach out to them, sussexbasketball@hotmail.com, for more info. On the way, we're going to hear from Adele.
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4: 92.9 CJCW satellite weather. Today, a mix of sun and cloud with a high of 19. Tonight, a few clouds, a low of +4 with a risk of frost. Tomorrow, mainly sunny with a high of 18.
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1: Is it a relapse if it's just a drink? A picture-perfect party full of friends I used to keep. My favorite vices I used to meet. Lined up on the countertop and they're calling out to me.

0: 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We're going to hear Nico and Vince, Pink Pantheress, and Ed Sheeran as well. We'll have an info update at the top of the hour, and before that, Dua Lipa.
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0: 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Welcome to the Rolling Home Show. I'm Julia Kilbride. Hi there. We've got bad words for a good cause coming up at the Mule Bar and Grill. This is a wonderful event, a charity comedy series that's raised thousands of dollars for charities and community organizations across both New Brunswick and PEI. The Sussex event will support the Sussex Sharing Club, and that is coming up later this week on Thursday evening. And $5 from every ticket sold will be donated directly towards the Sussex Sharing Club. The evening will be hosted by Caitlin Dean, a fan favorite wherever she performs. And headlining the evening, Michael Harrison, an award-winning comedian who's appeared on all kinds of great comedy specials. To learn more about the show, you can go online to cjcw.ca. 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

0: 92.9 FM, CJCW, and good afternoon. We heard Miley Cyrus earlier, and she's going just by Miley these days. Her new album's called Bass Persuades. That was the title track, and the new album came out this past Friday. She's going to be doing some rare live shows to promote the album. Two rare Hollywood Bowl concerts. Her first major performances in years coming up October 16th and 18th. On the way, we'll hear from Olivia Rodrigo and Mike DeMiro.
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7: 92.9 CJCW satellite weather. Today, a mix of sun and cloud with a high of 19. Tonight, a few clouds, a low of +4 with a risk of frost. Tomorrow, mainly sunny with a high of 18.
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1: 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Good evening. Teen Central Night is back this Friday and will happen every other Friday from 6 to 8. It's Teen Central Night with the Community Services Department. You are invited out to the community room on Main Street this Friday, teens, between 6 and 8. If you're looking for some place to hang, you'll find games, music, friends, good vibes, and something to do. For more details on that, you can go online to sussex.ca. Coming up, we'll hear Martin Garrix and Ray.
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8: 92.9 CJCW satellite weather. Today, a mix of sun and cloud with a high of 19. Tonight, a few clouds, a low of plus 4 with a risk of frost. Tomorrow, mainly sunny with a high of 18.
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0: 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We'll hear from Maroon 5, Ariana Grande, and Cat's Eye. Just ahead, we've got the weekend.
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7: 92.9 CJCW satellite weather. Today, a mix of sun and cloud with a high of 19. Tonight, a few clouds, a low of +4 with a risk of frost. Tomorrow, mainly sunny with a high of 18.
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1: 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That's it for me, Julia, heading out. Coming up next hour, we'll hear from Alexander Stewart, Taylor Swift, and Lady Gaga. Just ahead, Justin Bieber. Have a great night.
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1: Wish I could call you last night. 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